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3: Expect partly to mainly clear skies tonight with temperatures into the mid to upper 50s. For our Tuesday, expect a great deal of sunshine with maybe an isolated shower late in the day, highs into the lower 80s. And for Tuesday night, partly to mainly clear with lows into the lower 60s. I'm forecaster Dakota Hunter with your Erie News Now First Warning Weather Update.
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4: Expect partly to mainly clear skies tonight with temperatures into the mid to upper 50s. For our Tuesday, expect a great deal of sunshine with maybe an isolated shower late in the day, highs into the lower 80s. And for Tuesday night, partly to mainly clear with lows into the lower 60s. I'm forecaster Dakota Hunter with your Erie News Now First Warning Weather Update.
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2: Expect partly to mainly clear skies tonight with temperatures into the mid to upper 50s. For our Tuesday, expect a great deal of sunshine with maybe an isolated shower late in the day, highs into the lower 80s. And for Tuesday night, partly to mainly clear with lows into the lower 60s. I'm forecaster Dakota Hunter with your Erie News Now First Warning Weather Update.
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0: Somewhere between jazz and noise, between composition and mayhem, there's a story that's been unfolding for 60 years. 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
1: SpaceX is preparing for its first quarterly earnings report Tuesday as a publicly traded company. Among the line items investors will be watching, total revenue, revenue from its Starlink satellite internet service, and AI revenue guidance will be highly scrutinized. The earnings report also triggers an expiration lockup period ending Thursday, which opens more than 910 million shares for sale that were purchased by early investors. The global memory chip shortage is catching up to Apple. Bloomberg says the MacBook Air is now in short supply. For now, the company is scrambling to find more chips as it tells consumers that the MacBook Air is no guarantee. And a federal judge in Minnesota allowed a ban to go into effect on apps that allow for so-called nudify images that turn normal pictures into naked images. 3 days before it went into effect, XAI asked the court to block the state law that was passed earlier this year. But the judge said the last-minute filing showed that XAI lacked a sense of urgency. Tech Report. I'm Matt Mattinson. W.

0: He was just a teenager when his father died in a robbery. He laid awake one night and imagined a place where good would always defeat evil, every wrong made right. He imagined a world of truth, justice, and the American way. Through his loss, Jerry Siegel imagined a new hero. His imagination created Superman. Imagination. Pass it on. From PassItOn.com.
1: Expect partly to mainly clear skies tonight with temperatures into the mid to upper 50s. For our Tuesday, expect a great deal of sunshine with maybe an isolated shower late in the day, highs into the lower 80s. And for Tuesday night, partly to mainly clear with lows into the lower 60s. I'm forecaster Dakota Hunter with your Erie News Now First Warning Weather Update.
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3: Expect partly to mainly clear skies tonight with temperatures into the mid to upper 50s. For our Tuesday, expect a great deal of sunshine with maybe an isolated shower late in the day, highs into the lower 80s. And for Tuesday night, partly to mainly clear with lows into the lower 60s. I'm forecaster Dakota Hunter with your Erie News Now First Warning Weather Update.
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1: For 90.5 WERG, I'm Mark Huffman with today's Consumer Affairs Update. A proposed class action lawsuit claims Costco's rotisserie chicken contains undisclosed or misleadingly labeled preservatives. Plaintiffs allege shoppers believe the popular chicken was more natural than it actually is. Costco issued a statement denying any wrongdoing. Inflation-weary consumers might not find immediate relief. The Bureau of Labor Statistics reports producer prices for final demand climbed 0.5% in December, marking the fastest monthly increase since mid-2025. It caps a steady acceleration over the final quarter. Homebuyers backed out of a record share of purchase agreements in December as affordability pressures and rising inventory shaped the housing market. That according to a new analysis from real estate broker Redfin. Redfin estimates about 40,000 pending home sales fell through nationwide in December. I'm Mark Huffman. Learn more at consumeraffairs.com.
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1: Expect partly to mainly clear skies tonight with temperatures into the mid to upper 50s. For our Tuesday, expect a great deal of sunshine with maybe an isolated shower late in the day, highs into the lower 80s. And for Tuesday night, partly to mainly clear with lows into the lower 60s. I'm forecaster Dakota Hunter with your Erie News Now First Warning Weather Update.
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1: Expect partly to mainly clear skies tonight with temperatures into the mid to upper 50s. For our Tuesday, expect a great deal of sunshine with maybe an isolated shower late in the day, highs into the lower 80s. And for Tuesday night, partly to mainly clear with lows into the lower 60s. I'm forecaster Dakota Hunter with your Erie News Now First Warning Weather Update.
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1: And now, another film rental discovery.
2: Welcome to the Indie Film Minute. Some more mature folks recently joined a younger set to watch The Perks of Being a Wallflower. In the following discussion, the elders judged it a worthy film that elicited fond, sometimes painful, often humorous memories of high school years. Those more age-appropriate to the film's young cast called it not worthy, but great. Rare insight into the reality of the high school experience. In fact, the best film ever on the subject. Based upon his well-regarded book of the same title, Stephen Chbosky opens with the reticence felt by most teenagers at the prospect of high school. Managing to avoid both cliché and sappiness, he creates a viperous pit of emotion and insecurity, spiced with love and cruelty, cliques, drugs, and judgment, the familiar torturous tests that shape who we'll all become. Charlie is lucky when his first day hunt for lunchroom acceptance leads him to a pair of seniors who become his shepherds through the gauntlet. Outcasts themselves, they are wizened by years in country and have come to know the value of being different. After all, when high school is over, it's the artists, the geeks, and free thinkers who become the cool kids. The Perks of Being a Wallflower. Not in theaters. Discovery through rental.

0: to turn in that paper and get an A+.
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2: Expect partly to mainly clear skies tonight with temperatures into the mid to upper 50s. For our Tuesday, expect a great deal of sunshine with maybe an isolated shower late in the day, highs into the lower 80s. And for Tuesday night, partly to mainly clear with lows into the lower 60s. I'm forecaster Dakota Hunter with your Erie News Now First Warning Weather Update.
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0: Today we decided to walk to school. The light counted. 15, 14, 41,
1: 31, I mean 13.
0: We took a left on Carroll Street. Danny's smart, but he gets distracted. I realized he forgot his homework.
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3: Expect partly to mainly clear skies tonight with temperatures into the mid to upper 50s. For our Tuesday, expect a great deal of sunshine with maybe an isolated shower late in the day, highs into the lower 80s. And for Tuesday night, partly to mainly clear with lows into the lower 60s. I'm forecaster Dakota Hunter with your Erie News Now First Warning Weather Update.
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1: Expect partly to mainly clear skies tonight with temperatures into the mid to upper 50s. For our Tuesday, expect a great deal of sunshine with maybe an isolated shower late in the day, highs into the lower 80s. And for Tuesday night, partly to mainly clear with lows into the lower 60s. I'm forecaster Dakota Hunter with your Erie News Now First Warning Weather Update.
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3: Expect partly to mainly clear skies tonight with temperatures into the mid to upper 50s. For our Tuesday, expect a great deal of sunshine with maybe an isolated shower late in the day, highs into the lower 80s. And for Tuesday night, partly to mainly clear with lows into the lower 60s. I'm forecaster Dakota Hunter with your Erie News Now First Warning Weather Update.
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0: Somewhere between jazz and noise, between composition and mayhem, there's a story that's been unfolding for 60 years. 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
1: And now, another film rental discovery. Welcome to the Indie Film Minute. Today's film handles a difficult subject with empathy and respect, along with just enough humor to soften the journey. It's the story of two adult siblings damaged by an abusive childhood. The Savages is built on carefully nuanced characterizations inhabited by two Oscar-winning masters of their craft, Philip Seymour Hoffman and Laura Linney. Here they play siblings dealing with their father, the source of their childhood misery, in the final stages of his life. The burden of facing their father is in painful conflict with family obligation. They carry their emotional baggage close, the self-inflicted source of their own misery. It sabotages both their relationships and sense of self-worth. Along with us, they gradually discover the true source of their pain and begin the journey to leave the past behind. They learn that we must all own our own now. There are other lessons in this intelligent film, none more important than realizing we will all likely deal with the issues of decline, both as children who owe our parents a dignified end, and ultimately as the principals in our own story of transition. The Savages is another example of what independent film is all about. It's a personal story, a story that teaches us important lessons about ourselves. Indie Film Minute, not in theaters, discovery through rental.

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1: Expect partly to mainly clear skies tonight with temperatures into the mid to upper 50s. For our Tuesday, expect a great deal of sunshine with maybe an isolated shower late in the day, highs into the lower 80s. And for Tuesday night, partly to mainly clear with lows into the lower 60s. I'm forecaster Dakota Hunter with your Erie News Now First Warning Weather Update.
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1: Expect partly to mainly clear skies tonight with temperatures into the mid to upper 50s. For our Tuesday, expect a great deal of sunshine with maybe an isolated shower late in the day, highs into the lower 80s. And for Tuesday night, partly to mainly clear with lows into the lower 60s. I'm forecaster Dakota Hunter with your Erie News Now First Warning Weather Update.
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1: Expect partly to mainly clear skies tonight with temperatures into the mid to upper 50s. For our Tuesday, expect a great deal of sunshine with maybe an isolated shower late in the day, highs into the lower 80s. And for Tuesday night, partly to mainly clear with lows into the lower 60s. I'm forecaster Dakota Hunter with your Erie News Now First Warning Weather Update.
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2: Expect partly to mainly clear skies tonight with temperatures into the mid to upper 50s. For our Tuesday, expect a great deal of sunshine with maybe an isolated shower late in the day, highs into the lower 80s. And for Tuesday night, partly to mainly clear with lows into the lower 60s. I'm forecaster Dakota Hunter with your Erie News Now First Warning Weather Update.
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3: Expect partly to mainly clear skies tonight with temperatures into the mid to upper 50s. For our Tuesday, expect a great deal of sunshine with maybe an isolated shower late in the day, highs into the lower 80s. And for Tuesday night, partly to mainly clear with lows into the lower 60s. I'm forecaster Dakota Hunter with your Erie News Now First Warning Weather Update.
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0: Can we get some extra ranch sauce?
1: Then there's the ceremonial nightcap.
0: So what are we doing this weekend?
1: And lastly, it's back to the car, which, if you're buzzed...
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3: Expect partly to mainly clear skies tonight with temperatures into the mid to upper 50s. For our Tuesday, expect a great deal of sunshine with maybe an isolated shower late in the day, highs into the lower 80s. And for Tuesday night, partly to mainly clear with lows into the lower 60s. I'm forecaster Dakota Hunter with your Erie News Now First Warning Weather Update.
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0: Remember the 60s? That's when the U.S. Surgeon General warned us that cigarette smoking causes lung cancer. Well, music's changed, and now there's another warning from the U.S. Surgeon General. Radon causes lung cancer. Radon is an invisible gas that seeps into your home, and it can cause lung cancer whether you smoke or not. The only way to know if radon is in your home is to have it tested. Call 1-800-SOS-RADON. That's 1-800-SOS-RADON, because radon problems can be fixed. Brought to you by this station and the U.S. EPA.
1: Expect partly to mainly clear skies tonight with temperatures into the mid to upper 50s. For our Tuesday, expect a great deal of sunshine with maybe an isolated shower late in the day, highs into the lower 80s. And for Tuesday night, partly to mainly clear with lows into the lower 60s. I'm forecaster Dakota Hunter with your Erie News Now First Warning Weather Update.
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1: A federal judge in Minnesota has allowed a ban to go into place on apps that allow for so-called nudify images that turn normal pictures into naked images. 3 days before it went into effect, XAI asked the court to block the state law that was passed earlier this year. But the judge said the last-minute filing showed that XAI lacked a sense of urgency. The global memory chip shortage is catching up to Apple. Bloomberg says the MacBook Air is now in short supply. For now, the company is scrambling to find more chips as it tells consumers that the MacBook Air is no guarantee. Google shutting down an AI tool that lets people create fake images on Google Earth. They pulled the plug after just one day because journalists and researchers showed it was easy to manipulate satellite data to cover up things like war crimes. In one case, the BBC made an image that falsely showed the Eiffel Tower in pieces. And the lawsuit continues as Google parent company Alphabet is appealing a judge's order banning Waymo from using an overnight charging facility in Santa Monica. Tech Report, I'm Mark Mayfield.

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5: I'm Erie News Now meteorologist Tom DeVecchio for today. Beautiful day with mostly sunny skies and high temperatures reaching the lower 80s. Mostly clear for tonight, some patchy inland fog, lows in the lower 60s. And for tomorrow, partly sunny, warm or humid, chance of mid to late afternoon storms and highs in the mid 80s. I'm meteorologist Tom DeVecchio on the Glenora Radio Network.
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1: NBC News Radio, I'm Tammy Trujillo. Fire crews from 12 different states and even international partners are descending upon Spokane, Washington to help battle several devastating wildfires. Mark Mayfield reports.
2: At last count, more than 4,000 personnel have been dispatched. California sent well over 100 personnel. Fire management specialists from Australia and New Zealand have traveled to eastern Washington to provide operational support. I'm Mark Mayfield.
1: Officials say more than 700 structures have been destroyed in the Spokane area. Monday evening, a man with a prior manslaughter conviction was arrested in connection with the largest of three of those regional fires. President Trump is headed west this week to raise money and talk about what he's done for the economy. He'll be in California today for a regional national committee dinner at Trump National Golf Club, Los Angeles. He's expected to compare his policies to those of Democrats like California Governor Gavin Newsom, who, according to a White House spokesperson, keeps raising taxes, invites rampant fraud in taxpayer-funded programs, and protects illegal immigrant drug dealers, rapists, and murderers. On Wednesday, the president travels to Las Vegas and the Red Rock Casino to talk about the economy. The State Department has told Congress it plans to close consulates in several countries. According to Reuters, the move is a rare one and will impact Canada, Japan, Indonesia, Cameroon, and Grenada. While the Trump administration has pursued the downsizing of some federal agencies as part of cost-cutting measures, there are foreign policy and national security officials who worry about reducing the nation's democratic presence abroad, saying it could open up more doors for adversaries like Russia and China. There's still no Powerball jackpot winner. Nobody matched all six numbers in Monday night's drawing, so that grand prize jumps to an estimated $786 million. The cash option on that, almost $342 million. The next drawing is set for Wednesday night. The tickets are $2 each, with the odds of hitting that jackpot roughly 1 in 292 million. You're listening to the latest from NBC News Radio. Former Transportation Secretary Pete Buttigieg says he's leaning toward another run for the White House in 2028. Chris Caraggio has details.
3: In a new podcast interview, Buttigieg said becoming a father has changed how he weighs the personal and family impact of seeking higher office. Early Democratic primary polling places him among the party's leading potential contenders, though the 2028 race is still well over a year away from its first primary. Buttigieg also used the interview to discuss issues including artificial intelligence, the national debt, and the ongoing conflict involving Iran while criticizing President Trump's handling of the war. I'm Chris Caraggio.
1: A lab in Nashville has built a molecular light switch to control a brain protein linked to Alzheimer's. Vanderbilt scientists say they've engineered custom chemical tools that can flip a protein called TAOK1 off and switch all three proteins in its family back on again. Those proteins have been linked to the abnormal tangles associated with Alzheimer's, but scientists have lacked a way to test what those proteins actually do. Vanderbilt says their new tools could help save drug developers years in building treatments. Spider-Man Brand New Day has surpassed Avengers Endgame for the biggest domestic opening weekend of all time. Scott Carr has more.
4: The fourth film in the Tom Holland-led franchise brought in a massive $360 million in its debut, moving past Endgame's $357 million. Brand New Day has brought in a global total of $932 million and is expected to eclipse $1 billion sometime this week.
5: Hi, my name is Peter Parker. I have something to tell you that's going to sound crazy.
4: Meanwhile, the combination of Spider-Man's historic weekend and the Odyssey's third weekend haul of $51 million has led to the biggest domestic box office weekend ever set by Endgame in 2019. I'm Scott Carr.
1: A leftover piece of a SpaceX rocket's expected to crash into the moon Wednesday at about 5,400 miles an hour. Researchers hope the impact will provide data on lunar geology and the effects of space debris. Tammy Trujillo, NBC News Radio.
6: I'm Erie News Now meteorologist Tom DeVecchio. For today, beautiful day with mostly sunny skies and high temperatures reaching the lower 80s. Mostly clear for tonight, some patchy inland fog, lows in the lower 60s. And for tomorrow, partly sunny, warm, more humid, chance of mid to late afternoon storms and highs in the mid 80s. I'm meteorologist Tom DeVecchio on the Glenora Radio Network.
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6: I'm Erie News Now meteorologist Tom DeVecchio. For today, beautiful day with mostly sunny skies and high temperatures reaching the lower 80s. Mostly clear for tonight, some patchy inland fog, lows in the lower 60s. And for tomorrow, partly sunny, warm, more humid, chance of mid to late afternoon storms and highs in the mid 80s. I'm meteorologist Tom DeVecchio on the Glenora Radio Network.

0: For 90.5 WERG, I'm Mark Huffman with today's Consumer Affairs Update. A proposed class action lawsuit claims Costco's rotisserie chicken contains undisclosed or misleadingly labeled preservatives. Plaintiffs allege shoppers believe the popular chicken was more natural than it actually is. Costco issued a statement denying any wrongdoing. Inflation-weary consumers might not find immediate relief. The Bureau of Labor Statistics reports producer prices for final demand climbed 0.5% in December, marking the fastest monthly increase since mid-2025. It caps a steady acceleration over the final quarter. Home buyers backed out of a record share of purchase agreements in December as affordability pressures and rising inventory shaped the housing market. That according to a new analysis from real estate broker Redfin. Redfin estimates about 40,000 pending home sales fell through nationwide in December. I'm Mark Huffman. Learn more at consumeraffairs.com.
1: I'm Erie News Now meteorologist Tom DeVecchio for today. Beautiful day with mostly sunny skies and high temperatures reaching the lower 80s. Mostly clear for tonight, some patchy inland fog, lows in the lower 60s. And for tomorrow, partly sunny, warm, more humid, chance of mid to late afternoon storms and highs in the mid 80s. I'm meteorologist Tom DeVecchio on the Glenora Radio Network.
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1: NBC News Radio, I'm Tammy Trujillo. Fire crews from 12 different states and even international partners are descending upon Spokane, Washington to help battle several devastating wildfires. Mark Mayfield reports.
2: At last count, more than 4,000 personnel have been dispatched. California sent well over 100 personnel. Fire management specialists from Australia and New Zealand have traveled to eastern Washington to provide operational support. I'm Mark Mayfield.
1: Officials say more than 700 structures have been destroyed in the Spokane area. Monday evening, a man with a prior manslaughter conviction was arrested in connection with the largest of three of those regional fires. President Trump is headed west this week to raise money and talk about what he's done for the economy. He'll be in California today for a regional national committee dinner at Trump National Golf Club, Los Angeles. He's expected to compare his policies to those of Democrats like California Governor Gavin Newsom, who, according to a White House spokesperson, keeps raising taxes, invites rampant fraud in taxpayer-funded programs, and protects illegal immigrant drug dealers, rapists, and murderers. On Wednesday, the president travels to Las Vegas and the Red Rock Casino to talk about the economy. The State Department has told Congress it plans to close consulates in several countries. According to Reuters, the move is a rare one and will impact Canada, Japan, Indonesia, Cameroon, and Grenada. While the Trump administration has pursued the downsizing of some federal agencies as part of cost-cutting measures, there are foreign policy and national security officials who worry about reducing the nation's democratic presence abroad, saying it could open up more doors for adversaries like Russia and China. There's still no Powerball jackpot winner. Nobody matched all six numbers in Monday night's drawing, so that grand prize jumps to an estimated $786 million. The cash option on that, almost $342 million. The next drawing is set for Wednesday night. The tickets are $2 each, with the odds of hitting that jackpot roughly 1 in 292 million. You're listening to the latest from NBC News Radio. Former Transportation Secretary Pete Buttigieg says he's leaning toward another run for the White House in 2028. Chris Caraggio has details.
3: In a new podcast interview, Buttigieg said becoming a father has changed how he weighs the personal and family impact of seeking higher office. Early Democratic primary polling places him among the party's leading potential contenders, though the 2028 race is still well over a year away from its first primary. Buttigieg also used the interview to discuss issues including artificial intelligence, the national debt, and the ongoing conflict involving Iran while criticizing President Trump's handling of the war. I'm Chris Caraggio.
1: A lab in Nashville has built a molecular light switch to control a brain protein linked to Alzheimer's. Vanderbilt scientists say they've engineered custom chemical tools that can flip a protein called TAOK1 off and switch all three proteins in its family back on again. Those proteins have been linked to the abnormal tangles associated with Alzheimer's, but scientists have lacked a way to test what those proteins actually do. Vanderbilt says their new tools could help save drug developers years in building treatments. Spider-Man Brand New Day has surpassed Avengers Endgame for the biggest domestic opening weekend of all time. Scott Carr has more.
4: The fourth film in the Tom Holland-led franchise brought in a massive $360 million in its debut, moving past Endgame's $357 million. Brand New Day has brought in a global total of $932 million and is expected to eclipse $1 billion sometime this week.
5: Hi, my name is Peter Parker. I have something to tell you that's going to sound crazy.
4: Meanwhile, the combination of Spider-Man's historic weekend and the Odyssey's third weekend haul of $51 million has led to the biggest domestic box office weekend ever set by Endgame in 2019. I'm Scott Carr.
1: A leftover piece of a SpaceX rocket's expected to crash into the moon Wednesday at about 5,400 miles an hour. Researchers hope the impact will provide data on lunar geology and the effects of space debris. Tammy Trujillo, NBC News Radio.
6: I'm Erie News Now meteorologist Tom DeVecchio for today. Beautiful day with mostly sunny skies and high temperatures reaching the lower 80s. Mostly clear for tonight, some patchy inland fog, lows in the lower 60s. And for tomorrow, partly sunny, warm, more humid, chance of mid to late afternoon storms and highs in the mid 80s. I'm meteorologist Tom DeVecchio on the Glenora Radio Network.
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3: I'm Erie News Now meteorologist Tom DeVecchio. For today, beautiful day with mostly sunny skies and high temperatures reaching the lower 80s. Mostly clear for tonight, some patchy inland fog, lows in the lower 60s. And for tomorrow, partly sunny, warm, more humid, chance of mid to late afternoon storms and highs in the mid 80s. I'm meteorologist Tom DeVecchio on the Glenora Radio Network.
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1: Good morning. I just saw this story starting the show off. The president of the Czech Republic spends his vacations as an F1 photographer. True story. I'm looking at the news stories. It's on ESPN. I mean, if you want to have a hobby, being a photographer for any kind of a professional sport is a pretty cool hobby, and it gets you access to places and events you would never get to go before. Local guy, Mike Gallagher, photographer for Jet Broadcasting. Keith Urbanski, Kent Urbanski. Yes, thank you. Another one, you know, he made a career out of it. So to hear a president. Now, can you imagine if Trump all of a sudden on his vacation decided to strap a camera on and go, I don't know, take pictures at Major League Baseball games or F1 or soccer or whatever. It would be big headlines. But I guess over in the Czech Republic, what your president does on his off time isn't such a big deal and isn't nearly as controversial as it is over here.

0: 90.5 WERG. Bill Page, I'm going to get on a soapbox for a second. We had a contractor come over and do some work. We've had some small projects that we've wanted to get done, and some are bigger than others. And in this one, we're doing a second stage of it. And when the contractor was there, we were talking about how the owner and his son had been there 10 years ago and did some things. And the kid was in his 20s at the time. And it was really nice. I really liked him. I knew him from the gym. I knew both the father and the son from the gym. And you said, the guy who worked for the company said, you know, his son passed away. And I'm like, oh my gosh. And I'm like, was it an accident? What happened? You know, car accidents, motorcycle accidents, so many things. He got wrapped up in a really bad crowd, and there was drugs involved, and it affected his work and the family's company. And then he had actually had some jail time, and then got out, and then got back into the same darn things that, you know, he got him in trouble in the first place, including the drugs, and he overdosed, or something happened with the drug. I guess with my soapbox of the story is, gosh, we all have kids and we all have family, and maybe you are in that age group yourself. You got to make decisions, and it's so easy to fall into those traps. And I hope and I pray that anyone listening can get the help they need for that loved one, or possibly for yourself, because there are too many people in this world who love you. And gosh, I just knew this guy and his son from the gym. He brought him in, was at a very young age, and it was very upsetting. And I it's been a few years, I guess, since then. I hadn't caught the full story, but you know, it does put things in perspective, especially when you end up having kids of your own. So gosh, take care of them as long as you can, and hopefully you can keep them out of those pitfalls that seem to hit people out of just nowhere.
1: When the dust settled, nearly 50 deals were made at baseball's trade deadline. Among the top moves, the Red Sox snagged all-star catcher Adley Rutschman from the Orioles. The Cubs picked up pitcher Clay Holmes from the Mets. And after the deal for Tarik Skubal, the Dodgers added another pitcher, getting Chris Bubich from the Royals. Among the big sellers at the deadline were the Giants. Top players like batting champ Luis Arraez was dealt to the Phillies. Pitcher Robbie Ray goes to the Padres. And slugger Elliot Ramos to the Yankees. Manager Tony Vitello:
2: chaotic. This is a long day, a little bit fatiguing on the voice and everything else, but it's certainly part of the deal. And all we can do is move forward. It'd be great to keep some of those relationships.
1: The Giants played and won after all those deals, beating the Rangers 5-1. NFL news: Bears safety Kobe Bryant suffers a hyperextended knee injury that will sideline him 8 to 10 weeks. And Pro Bowl receiver A.J. Brown suffered a dislocated thumb at Patriots camp, but has continued to practice. I'm Matt McCoy.
3: I'm Erie News Now meteorologist Tom DeVecchio. For today, beautiful day with mostly sunny skies and high temperatures reaching the lower 80s. Mostly clear for tonight, some patchy inland fog, lows in the lower 60s. And for tomorrow, partly sunny, warm or humid, chance of mid to late afternoon storms and highs in the mid 80s. I'm meteorologist Tom DeVecchio on the Glenora Radio Network.
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guess I'm guilty of this. I feel awkward. Sometimes I feel like when you make eye contact, it's a little too intimate. But you know, if you don't make eye contact, it can also send a negative message. 65% of managers say they won't hire someone if they don't make eye contact during the interview. Now, if I'm getting scolded or getting reamed for something, I'm probably not making eye contact, or I'm making as little as possible. That's understandable. But if you're trying to get a job, try to remember handshake, thanking them for their time, or making eye contact. 65% of managers say they won't hire someone. That's big, valuable advice, especially for our recent grads. Make the eye contact and make a great first impression, the best that you can. Good morning, 90.5 WERG. Bill Page with you. Okay, we're going to switch gears here. I know it's summer, and no one wants to think about back to school, so we won't even talk about that. Let's talk about Christmas and where most of us get our Christmas trees from. You know, sometimes it's a local place down the street, Port Farms, or you go cut your own down, or maybe they're just supplied, and you don't really wonder where they come from. But most of the United States gets their Christmas trees from two states. Pennsylvania is not one of them. Oregon and North Carolina. Now, there are states that don't have any tree farms whatsoever. Ready for this? New Mexico, no tree farms. South Dakota, apparently not a tree capital. And Wyoming, also not a producer of Christmas trees. Two biggest states for trees for Christmas, Oregon and North Carolina, in case you're ever on Jeopardy.

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1: NBC News Radio, I'm Michael Kastner. A man suspected of starting one of the massive wildfires threatening Spokane, Washington, will be in court today. More from Mark Mayfield.
2: Aaron Farinacci was arrested yesterday after a witness said he saw him acting suspiciously near where one of the fires started Saturday. The 37-year-old Spokane resident is being held on a $1 million bond. He also has a past criminal record in Arizona, including a manslaughter conviction for killing his father in Mesa in 2010. More than 60,000 people have been evacuated from the area as the fires burn largely uncontained. Hundreds of structures have been destroyed, although no deaths have yet been reported. I'm Mark Mayfield.
1: There are reports of looting following the Spokane wildfires, but police have investigated and say the reports are unfounded. Spokane Police Chief Kevin Hall says the evacuated areas are being patrolled.
3: We have both National Guard, city police and deputies working together in collaboration to protect everybody's property.
1: Spokane County Sheriff's deputies arrested one person on Saturday who was stopped for being in a closed area, and the person was arrested on a previous warrant. Voters head to the polls today for another big primary election day in America. Ballots are being cast in Michigan, Missouri, Kansas, Virginia, and Washington State. Michigan's Democratic U.S. Senate race is the main event, pitting insurgent progressive Abdul El-Sayed against establishment-backed Congresswoman Haley Stevens. President Trump says ExxonMobil and Chevron are making too much money. Speaking in the Oval Office on Monday, Trump, who called himself a big free enterprise guy, said the country's two largest oil companies were taking in too much money based on a shortage.
4: When you look at one company where they made 12 times what they made the year before, they ought to give some of that back to the public.
1: Michael Kastner, NBC News Radio.
5: I'm Erie News Now meteorologist Tom DeVecchio. For today, beautiful day with mostly sunny skies and high temperatures reaching the lower 80s. Mostly clear for tonight, some patchy inland fog, lows in the lower 60s. And for tomorrow, partly sunny, warm, more humid, chance of mid to late afternoon storms and highs in the mid-80s. I'm meteorologist Tom DeVecchio on the Glenora Radio Network.
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Even know where to go with this. Oh my, 90.5 WERG. Bill Page, I'm going to read this as it is. You tell me what your impression of it is. 11% of people will upgrade their partner by the end of 2033. Hey, we're 2026. So 11% of people will upgrade their partner. Does that mean you're going to get remarried, start a new relationship, cheat on them? I guess that means whoever's around now won't be by the end of 2033. 11% of people will upgrade their partner. That's such a unique way of saying it. I think that's what it means. I could be wrong. WERG, good morning.

0: would walk 500 miles and I would walk 500 more WERG. That is not the song. That was REM. But here is a song about walking, or a story about walking. 18% of people say they would rather walk 5 miles, not even 500 miles, 5 miles before they would go to a dentist. Right. I did just go to the dentist. What was it, last week? Thursday? It was fine. That visit was okay, but then they tell you about your next visit. And that's not a good one. We're going to have to bring you back in. Oh, it never goes well from there. Usually means you're going to have to get some work done. But yeah, 18% of people say they would rather walk 5 miles than go to the dentist. I can kind of understand why.
1: When the dust settled, nearly 50 deals were made at baseball's trade deadline. Among the top moves, the Red Sox snagged All-Star catcher Adley Rutschman from the Orioles. The Cubs picked up pitcher Clay Holmes from the Mets. And after the deal for Tarek Skubal, the Dodgers added another pitcher, getting Chris Bubich from the Royals. Among the big sellers at the deadline were the Giants. Top players like batting champ Luis Arraez was dealt to the Phillies. Pitcher Robbie Ray goes to the Padres. And slugger Elia Ramos to the Yankees. Manager Tony Vitello:
2: chaotic. This is a long day, a little bit fatiguing on the voice and everything else, but it's certainly part of the deal. And all we can do is move forward. It'd be great to keep some of those relationships.
1: The Giants played and won after all those deals, beating the Rangers 5-1. NFL news: Bears safety Kobe Bryant suffers a hyperextended knee injury that will sideline him 8 to 10 weeks. And Pro Bowl receiver A.J. Brown suffered a dislocated thumb at Patriots camp, but has continued to practice. I'm Matt McCoy.
3: I'm Erie News Now meteorologist Tom DeVecchio. For today, beautiful day with mostly sunny skies and high temperatures reaching the lower 80s. Mostly clear for tonight, some patchy inland fog, lows in the lower 60s. And for tomorrow, partly sunny, warm, more humid, chance of mid to late afternoon storms and highs in the mid 80s. I'm meteorologist Tom DeVecchio on the Glenora Radio Network.
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0: Is it Friday yet?
1: No, unfortunately not. It's 90.5 WERG. Bill Page, are you having bad dreams at night? Try easing up on the AC. According to this, having bad dreams is more likely to happen if you sleep in cold temperatures. If you're an AC fanatic, like some people are, you're having bad dreams, maybe just knock it up a couple degrees. Sweating isn't necessarily a bad thing.
2: A new study shows more Americans turning to marijuana rather than turning to alcohol. That's what new data from the Substance Abuse and Mental Health Services Administration shows.
3: I do both, so, I mean, I smoke more than I drink, so I guess it's true.
4: I think it's better to smoke weed than to drink, you know? At least when you're smoking weed, you know what's going on. You drink alcohol, you're like an idiot.
2: The numbers also show that adults over the age of 26 who smoke marijuana regularly has grown rapidly, outpacing the number of people who smoke tobacco. Women who've struggled with infertility are sharing stories online about becoming pregnant after taking GLP-1 meds. Health experts say GLP-1 drugs may improve fertility for some women by addressing conditions like obesity and insulin resistance, but results can vary from person to person. Health update, I'm Sarah Lee Kessler.
5: I'm Erie News Now meteorologist Tom DeVecchio for today. Beautiful day with mostly sunny skies and high temperatures reaching the lower 80s. Mostly clear for tonight, some patchy inland fog, lows in the lower 60s. And for tomorrow, partly sunny, warm, more humid, chance of mid to late afternoon storms and highs in the mid 80s. I'm meteorologist Tom DeVecchio on the Glenora Radio Network.
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Hey, everybody sing it now. Everybody, bar getting tipsy. W-E-R-G, Shampoozy. I'm so glad we're playing that song. Great tune there. 90.5 W-E-R-G, Bill Page. You might be singing along if you're driving. And it turns out the drivers that sing along the most behind the wheel are SUV drivers. A recent survey found SUV drivers are more likely to sing along with their favorite songs while driving. I don't know what it is about SUV. Does it give you some kind of extra oomph? Some cojones to sing? Of course, it helps when no one else can hear what you're singing. And if in my case, getting the words wrong, that happens a lot.

Milky Chance on WERG. Bill Page, it is probably something that doesn't come up at the Bush family dinners, but it is documented history. Former President George W. Bush was once a cheerleader. Now, didn't he go to Yale or Harvard or one of those schools? I think so. I do remember that from somewhere. But yeah, former President George W. Bush was once a cheerleader. Now, I'm sure he didn't dress like, you know, in the pom-poms and a little miniskirt. They do have male cheerleaders, you know, who kind of hold when they do those formations, you know, they're the base. They're the ones that usually help hoist the girls up in the air. But I just don't see little George W. Bush being, you know, that big hulky guy to be the foundation of a pyramid. But maybe back then he was. Who knows?

0: 105 WERG. Bill Page, do you golf? I'm not a golfer. I mean, the grass looks great. I wish that grass was in my yard. It looks relaxing. But if you suck at golf, it's not very relaxing, is it? It's got to be frustrating. Yeah, I never did understand golf, but a lot of people love it. Here's a golf fun fact for you. The average golf ball will rotate 100 times per second. I don't know who's counting that, but that's what it says here.
1: When the dust settled, nearly 50 deals were made at baseball's trade deadline. Among the top moves, the Red Sox snagged all-star catcher Adley Rutschman from the Orioles. The Cubs picked up pitcher Clay Holmes from the Mets. And after the deal for Tarek Skubal, the Dodgers added another pitcher, getting Chris Bubich from the Royals. Among the big sellers at the deadline were the Giants. Top players like batting champ Luis Arraez was dealt to the Phillies. Pitcher Robbie Ray goes to the Padres. And slugger Elliot Ramos to the Yankees. Manager Tony Vitello.
2: Chaotic. This is a long day, a little bit fatiguing on the voice and everything else, but it's certainly part of the deal. And all we can do is move forward. It'd be great to keep some of those relationships.
1: The Giants played and won after all those deals, beating the Rangers 5-1. NFL news, Bears safety Kobe Bryant suffers a hyperextended knee injury that will sideline him 8 to 10 weeks. And Pro Bowl receiver A.J. Brown suffered a dislocated thumb at Patriots camp, but has continued to practice. I'm Matt McCoy.
3: I'm Erie News Now meteorologist Tom DeVecchio. For today, beautiful day with mostly sunny skies and high temperatures reaching the lower 80s. Mostly clear for tonight, some patchy inland fog, lows in the lower 60s. And for tomorrow, partly sunny, warm or humid, chance of mid to late afternoon storms and highs in the mid 80s. I'm meteorologist Tom DeVecchio on the Glenora Radio Network.
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0: coming from today. As a matter of fact, Erie Gives Day, helping out area nonprofits. We will have Erin in from the Erie Community Foundation. She'll be in later in the week to talk about Erie Gives Day. Counting down to the big event to help so many nonprofits in our area. Erie Gives Day, 1 week from today. WERG.
1: 10 million people Monday without electricity after Cuba's national power grid collapsed. Michael Kastner reports.
2: The sudden island-wide blackout followed a severe regional outage that had already crippled Havana and Matanzas. Jose Diaz-Bayard with more.
3: Independent journalist Boris González Arenas says it's hard to imagine conditions worse than the ones we have today. As conditions in Cuba decline, repression has been on the rise.
2: Emergency crews blame critical fuel shortages and deteriorated infrastructure.
1: The head of the Federal Reserve thinks the central bank may be meeting too often, and he says that could be a problem.
4: The Fed's new chair, Kevin Warsh, is considering a reduction in the number of open market committee meetings. That's the group that determines what happens to interest rates. He may cut the current schedule from 8 meetings a year down to 5 or 6. Some experts feel the markets now pay too much attention to minor data shifts and fewer meetings. Meetings could fix that. Any change isn't likely to take effect until next year at the earliest. I'm Daria Albinger.
1: California's minimum wage will be increasing to $17.40 an hour. Governor Gavin Newsom says the annual inflation adjustment will kick in January 1st, 2027. This will be the highest statewide minimum wage in the nation. It also will be nearly 2.5 times the federal minimum wage of $7.25 an hour. And many people escaping the heat with the free AC in a movie theater. Spider-Man Brand New Day raked in $355 million.
5: It was the second biggest opening weekend in box office history, with Brand New Day bringing in $927 million globally. It comes as data reveals movies are making a rebound, with attendance for this summer's showings in line with those of 2019.
6: People are looking for, you know, what was before social media, you know, going out and connecting again. You're starting to see that more.
7: So it's good to see people getting off the couch, getting away from the phones, and going to the movies.
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8: I'm Erie News Now meteorologist Tom DeVecchio. For today, beautiful day with mostly sunny skies and high temperatures reaching the lower 80s. Mostly clear for tonight, some patchy inland fog, lows in the lower 60s. And for tomorrow, partly sunny, warm, more humid, chance of mid to late afternoon storms and highs in the mid 80s. I'm meteorologist Tom DeVecchio on the Glenora Radio Network.
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WERG, Bill Page, good morning. If you were to walk around your entire house, first, second, third floor, whatever, basement, how many light bulbs do you think you'd have? Don't forget the garage. Garage, a man cave. How many light bulbs do you think you'd have? Now, with LED lights, maybe you have a few more, a few less, whatever. The average home has 41 light bulbs. 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You got a couple on your porch, your patio, your door, doorways? Yeah. 41. That seems high, but yeah, that's the number for the average American home. 41 light bulbs per house.

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1: NBC News Radio, I'm Michael Kastner. A Spokane, Washington man with a prior manslaughter conviction is under arrest in connection with the largest of three regional wildfires that have displaced thousands and destroyed hundreds of structures. Sheriff John Knowles said Aaron Farinacci was taken into custody without incident after a judge approved a warrant alleging first-degree arson.
2: About 5 p.m. this afternoon, we executed an arrest warrant and search warrant in the city of Spokane, and we took 37-year-old Aaron Farinacci, a convicted felon, into custody on a single charge of arson in the first degree.
1: Farinacci is being held on $1 million bond. His arrest followed a witness report describing a man near the Old Trails fire shortly before it ignited Saturday. The witness told investigators the man was looking into the trees, later crouched near roadside grass, and then walked away, appearing very nervous. Officials say more than 700 structures have been destroyed in the area, but the full extent of the damage is not yet known. Thick wildfire smoke continues to blanket much of the north-central Washington area, creating hazardous air quality. More from Tammy Trujillo.
3: Health officials are urging everyone, especially children, older adults, pregnant women, and anyone with heart or lung issues, to stay indoors, keep the doors and windows closed, and run an air purifier if possible. Smoke from wildfires contains tiny particles that can travel deep into the lungs and even enter the bloodstream, increasing the risk of breathing problems, asthma attacks, heart complications, and eye and throat irritation.
1: President Trump will be in Los Angeles County today to fundraise for the upcoming midterms. More from Mark Mayfield.
4: He'll be at Rancho's Palos Verdes to headline a Republican National Committee dinner at Trump National Golf Club. The White House has not released many other details. Tomorrow, he'll deliver remarks on the economy at Red Rock Casino in Las Vegas.
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5: I'm Erie News Now meteorologist Tom DeVecchio. For today, beautiful day with mostly sunny skies and high temperatures reaching the lower 80s. Mostly clear for tonight, some patchy inland fog, lows in the lower 60s. And for tomorrow, partly sunny, warm, more humid, chance of mid to late afternoon storms and highs in the mid 80s. I'm meteorologist Tom DeVecchio on the Glenora Radio Network.

0: They can never, ever, honey, tear us apart, I swear.
1: Till they do. WERG with NXS. Good morning, Bill Page in for National Climb a Mountain Day. Interesting holiday or day to celebrate. National Whistleblower Day. Isn't that called a narc? I guess that's a fancy, politically correct way to do it. National Father-in-Law Day and National Cheesecake Day. Ooh, I do like me some cheesecake.

0: 94.5 WERG. Bill Page, what happened to the month of July? I mean, it was like 4th of July parade. We blinked and now it's August. Ay, ay, ay, ay, ay. Have you been watching some of those summer shows? For my money, NBC has got the corner on the market of summer shows. You've got America's Got Talent. Love that show. American Ninja Warriors. Yeah. There's a really good one that's newer. It's called The Wall. I enjoy that one as well. I don't know about you. And then you got Password. And of the NBC shows that are like game show-ish, Password's just one of those you're like, even though Jimmy Fallon's on it, they'll put somebody opposite of him who's popular. And then, you know, you're just like, all right. If you got to fill some time, Password will do. But yeah, as far as summer shows, NBC's got some good ones. I do enjoy them.
1: When the dust settled, nearly 50 deals were made at baseball's trade deadline. Among the top moves, the Red Sox snagged all-star catcher Adley Rutschman from the Orioles. The Cubs picked up pitcher Clay Holmes from the Mets. And after the deal for Tarik Skubal, the Dodgers added another pitcher, getting Chris Bubich from the Royals. Among the big sellers at the deadline were the Giants. Top players like batting champ Luis Arraez was dealt to the Phillies. Pitcher Robbie Ray goes to the Padres. And slugger Elliot Ramos to the Yankees. Manager Tony Vitello.
2: Chaotic. This is a long day, a little bit fatiguing on the voice and everything else, but it's certainly part of the deal. And all we can do is move forward. It'd be great to keep some of those relationships.
1: The Giants played and won after all those deals, beating the Rangers 5-1. NFL news, Bears safety Kobe Bryant suffers a hyperextended knee injury that will sideline him 8 to 10 weeks. And Pro Bowl receiver A.J. Brown suffered a dislocated thumb at Patriots camp, but has continued to practice. I'm Matt McCoy.
3: I'm Erie News Now meteorologist Tom DeVecchio. For today, beautiful day with mostly sunny skies and high temperatures reaching the lower 80s. Mostly clear for tonight, some patchy inland fog, lows in the lower 60s. And for tomorrow, partly sunny, warm or humid, chance of mid to late afternoon storms and highs in the mid 80s. I'm meteorologist Tom DeVecchio on the Glenora Radio Network.
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0: we missed this while we were in New York City. 90.5 WERG. Goldfinch, somebody was posting photos of their recent trip to New York City, and I'm like, huh, I didn't know that was there. But it makes sense. Remember the show Friends? It took place at Central Perk, that little coffee shop in New York City. And there were a few hubs. You know, you're always in their apartment. You know, they would sit in the coffee shop or do whatever. Former Friends star Lisa Kudrow actually turned 63 this week, which got me thinking about this this place in New York City. It is a Friends. It's probably a glorified gift shop, but it's a little museum-ish where they've got like a Hard Rock Cafe is what I'm imagining. But I didn't see a restaurant attached to it. I don't think it's the official Friends Museum or Hall of Fame. But I don't know. I love the show Friends. I wish I would have known that was in New York. I probably would have spent less time looking at some of the things my kids wanted to go see and maybe broken away. But, you know, a lot of stuff in New York is so spread out. You know, like you look at it on Google Maps and in the blocks in New York City are not the blocks, city blocks in Erie. One block in New York City feels like 10 in Erie when you start walking it yourself. They're a lot bigger in New York than they are here in Erie.
1: A federal judge in Minnesota has allowed a ban to go into place on apps that allow for so-called nudify images that turn normal pictures into naked images. 3 days before it went into effect, XAI asked the court to block the state law that was passed earlier this year. But the judge said the last-minute filing showed that XAI lacked a sense of urgency. The global memory chip shortage is catching up to Apple. Bloomberg says the MacBook Air is now in short supply. For now, the company is scrambling to find more chips, as it tells consumers that the MacBook Air is no guarantee. Google shutting down an AI tool that lets people create fake images on Google Earth. They pulled the plug after just one day because journalists and researchers showed it was easy to manipulate satellite data to cover up things like war crimes. In one case, the BBC made an image that falsely showed the Eiffel Tower in pieces. And the lawsuit continues as Google parent company Alphabet is appealing a judge's order banning Waymo from using an overnight charging facility in Santa Monica. Tech Report, I'm Mark Mayfield.
2: I'm Erie News Now meteorologist Tom DeVecchio. For today, beautiful day with mostly sunny skies and high temperatures reaching the lower 80s. Mostly clear for tonight, some patchy inland fog, lows in the lower 60s. And for tomorrow, partly sunny, warm or humid, chance of mid to late afternoon storms and highs in the mid 80s. I'm meteorologist Tom DeVecchio on the Glenora Radio Network.
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didn't think he was that old. Arnold Schwarzenegger turned 79 this week. Bill Page on 90.5 WERG, International Cheesecake Day. Ooh, yes. I don't know where you like to get cheesecake from. I'll take something from Wegmans, you know, favorite. Oh, Sondheimer's. Do they have cheesecake? They've got great desserts. I love desserts. The older I get, the more I enjoy desserts because I care less. I care less. Is it going to go to my hips? Going to go to my rear? Who cares? Get to a certain point in your life. I just want to enjoy it. Because, you know, everything. Calories count, but oh well. You might as well enjoy them on the way down. Erie Gives Day coming up 1 week from today. Don't forget about your area nonprofits. There are like, I want to say there's probably 500-something area nonprofits. You've got your usual ones that are very popular, but there's some really, some newer ones that you just never heard of. You're like, oh, that's great. Someone's doing something for that group. And you can find so many of those, and they're relying on your contributions with Erie Gives Day 1 week from today.

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1: NBC News Radio, I'm Michael Kastner. A Spokane, Washington man with a prior manslaughter conviction is under arrest in connection with the largest of three regional wildfires that have displaced thousands and destroyed hundreds of structures. Sheriff John Knowles said Aaron Farinacci was taken into custody without incident after a judge approved a warrant alleging first-degree arson.
2: About 5 p.m. this afternoon, we executed an arrest warrant and search warrant in the city of Spokane, and we took 37-year-old Aaron Farinacci, a convicted felon, into custody on a single charge of arson in the first degree.
1: Farinacci is being held on $1 million bond. His arrest followed a witness report describing a man near the Old Trails fire shortly before it ignited Saturday. The witness told investigators the man was looking into the trees, later crouched near roadside grass, and then walked away, appearing very nervous. Officials say more than 700 structures have been destroyed in the area, but the full extent of the damage is not yet known. Thick wildfire smoke continues to blanket much of the north-central Washington area, creating hazardous air quality. More from Tammy Trujillo.
3: Health officials are urging everyone, especially children, older adults, pregnant women, and anyone with heart or lung issues, to stay indoors, keep the doors and windows closed, and run an air purifier if possible. Smoke from wildfires contains tiny particles that can travel deep into the lungs and even enter the bloodstream, increasing the risk of breathing problems, asthma attacks, heart complications, and eye and throat irritation.
1: President Trump will be in Los Angeles County today to fundraise for the upcoming midterms. More from Mark Mayfield.
4: He'll be at Rancho's Palos Verdes to headline a Republican National Committee dinner at Trump National Golf Club. 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
6: I'm Erie News Now meteorologist Tom DeVecchio. For today, beautiful day with mostly sunny skies and high temperatures reaching the lower 80s. Mostly clear for tonight, some patchy inland fog, lows in the lower 60s. And for tomorrow, partly sunny, warm or humid, chance of mid to late afternoon storms and highs in the mid 80s. I'm meteorologist Tom DeVecchio on the Glenora Radio Network.
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quarterback from the Chargers, Justin Herbert, former Oregon Duck, got engaged to his girlfriend, Madison Beer. She's a pop star. I don't remember what she sang. I do remember she was a singer. I don't really know. Who knows? Chargers, I'm still a little sore that they ever left San Diego. I feel bad for the city of San Diego losing their football team. But at least they didn't just pick up and move to Vegas like the Raiders did. They stayed within the state at least.

0: WERG, good morning. Bill Page. I am not the smartest or brightest light bulb in the room, I admit. But help me understand this. BTS is ticked off at the Grammys for having a new song category. Ready for this? There's now an award for Best Asian Pop Musical Performance. All seven members of the group, BTS, have announced they will not attend the next Grammys because of this. You think they would want that, to recognize a demographic, a group from a certain country? I think that's good. I don't know. Again, I'm not the brightest, I'm not the smartest, but why are they upset?
1: When the dust settled, nearly 50 deals were made at baseball's trade deadline. Among the top moves, the Red Sox snagged all-star catcher Adley Rutschman from the Orioles. The Cubs picked up pitcher Clay Holmes from the Mets. And after the deal for Tarek Skubal, the Dodgers added another pitcher, getting Chris Bubich from the Royals. Among the big sellers at the deadline were the Giants. Top players like batting champ Luis Arraez was dealt to the Phillies. Pitcher Robbie Ray goes to the Padres. And slugger Elia Ramos to the Yankees. Manager Tony Vitello.
2: Chaotic. This is a long day, a little bit fatiguing on the voice and everything else, but it's certainly part of the deal. And all we can do is move forward. It'd be great to keep some of those relationships.
1: The Giants played and won after all those deals, beating the Rangers 5-1. NFL news, Bears safety Kobe Bryant suffers a hyperextended knee injury that will sideline him 8 to 10 weeks. And Pro Bowl receiver A.J. Brown suffered a dislocated thumb at Patriots camp, but has continued to practice. I'm Matt McCoy.
3: I'm Erie News Now meteorologist Tom DeVecchio. For today, beautiful day with mostly sunny skies and high temperatures reaching the lower 80s. Mostly clear for tonight, some patchy inland fog, lows in the lower 60s. And for tomorrow, partly sunny, warm, more humid, chance of mid to late afternoon storms and highs in the mid 80s. I'm meteorologist Tom DeVecchio on the Glenora Radio Network.
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90.5 WERG. You practically have to take out a mortgage to afford a new phone these days. It happens. It doesn't matter if you're Android, Apple, Google, whatever. Apple is now betting that you no longer want to hand over a bunch of money to pay for a new phone, but would rather make small payments each month to have the latest gadgets. Apple's new upgrade program comes as a partnership to let you buy now, pay later with your carrier. You know, if I've got to start making a car payment for my phone, maybe you don't need that phone. I know, everybody wants the latest and greatest gadgets, and it's great to have the cool toys. But when you got to start making those kind of payments, those things are getting too expensive. Just my humble opinion. I'm Spider-Man or something like that. WERG. Bill Page, big at the box office this weekend. Number one, as expected, was the new Spider-Man Brand New Day movie. It had the highest opening weekend of any movie so far this year.

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1: NBC News Radio, I'm Michael Kastner. Evacuation orders are forcing tens of thousands of families from their homes near Spokane, Washington, where wildfires are burning out of control. The latest from Rory O'Neill.
2: Roughly 70,000 people are out of their homes, and at least 700 buildings have been destroyed by wind-whipped flames in and around Spokane. Statewide, 500,000 acres have burned during this summer's wildfire season. Three large fires are burning simultaneously, and that's straining local resources. Firefighters from other states are being brought in to help. One person has been arrested on an arson charge for allegedly setting one of those fires. I'm Rory O'Neill.
1: Spokane evacuee Joe Wilson says he's shaken by the fire.
3: My family barely got out of this alive. Like, we literally left right before we even got the evacuation notice.
1: Spokane is the state's second largest city, and strong winds are pushing the fires so quickly that entire neighborhoods are charred to chimneys. Voters head to the polls for another big primary election day in America. Ballots are being cast in Michigan, Missouri, Kansas, Virginia, and Washington State. Michigan's Democratic U.S. Senate race is the main event, pitting progressive Abdul El-Sayed against establishment-backed Congresswoman Haley Stevens. The State Department has informed Congress that it plans to close consulates in several countries. More from Mark Mayfield.
4: According to Reuters, the move, which is considered rare, will impact Canada, Japan, Indonesia, Cameroon, and Grenada. While the Trump administration has pursued the downsizing of some federal agencies as part of cost-cutting measures, there are foreign policy and national security officials who worry about reducing the nation's democratic presence abroad, seeing it could open up more doors for adversaries like Russia and China.
1: Michael Kastner, NBC News Radio.
5: I'm Erie News Now meteorologist Tom DeVecchio. For today, beautiful day with mostly sunny skies and high temperatures reaching the lower 80s. Mostly clear for tonight, some patchy inland fog, lows in the lower 60s. And for tomorrow, partly sunny, warm, more humid, chance of mid to late afternoon storms and highs in the mid 80s. I'm meteorologist Tom DeVecchio on the Glenora Radio Network.
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WERG, Bill Page. Do you remember George Michael? Of course you do. If you're a certain age, he was half of Wham, and then he went on to have a very successful solo career, and then up until his untimely death. The pop star, his estate is now suing a former best friend who had footage of recordings of George Michael on a lost album. Supposedly, this former best pal was charging fans to watch a 90-minute video recorded when George was working on a studio album. The thing is, though, like with Prince, Michael Jackson, George Michael, who's the other one? Oh, and Jimmy Buffett. Jimmy Buffett's got one, actually does have an album coming out. We're also hungry. We're also wanting that lost footage. Why not release and make the money on it? Fans want it. Do it and get it out there before it gets leaked. Because, gosh, who was it? Ariana Grande just sued somebody, hackers who got into and infiltrated databases or hard drives that were locked away behind firewalls and all this stuff of material and videos she had that weren't ready to be released yet. Eventually, this stuff seems to come out. And as fans, oh my gosh, Prince, Michael Jackson, George Michael, and definitely Jimmy Buffett. I would love to hear some of those archived albums and material that hasn't been released yet because, you know, we don't have them with us anymore. And geez, you know, as a fan, I want to hear it.

0: 90.5 WERG, Bill Page. Now, while you've got Spider-Man doing so well on this side, DC has not fared as well. You've got the Marvel side, you've got the DC side. Marvel seems to have movies down pat. They make good superhero movies. DC, not so much. Supergirl is not having a good summer and is now the third DC comic book superhero movie to flop behind Shazam, Fury of the Gods, and the Joker movie. The latest Joker movie. Eventually, they'll all end up on HBO Max. But when they release these movies, these high-budget superhero movies, they're not planning on them, you know, not doing well at the box office. They're banking on it, and when they don't, it doesn't go well. I don't know. Like I said, Marvel seems to have it down. That new Spider-Man movie that landed in theaters this weekend landed a 90% score on Rotten Tomatoes. Some are calling it the best Spider-Man movie in 22 years. So that's pretty much the whole Spider-Man franchise.
1: When the dust settled, nearly 50 deals were made at baseball's trade deadline. Among the top moves, the Red Sox snagged all-star catcher Adley Rutschman from the Orioles. The Cubs picked up pitcher Clay Holmes from the Mets. And after the deal for Tarek Skubal, the Dodgers added another pitcher, getting Chris Bubich from the Royals. Among the big sellers at the deadline were the Giants. Top players like batting champ Luis Arraez was dealt to the Phillies. Pitcher Robbie Ray goes to the Padres. And slugger Elia Ramos to the Yankees. Manager Tony Vitello.
2: Chaotic. This is a long day, a little bit fatiguing on the voice and everything else, but it's certainly part of the deal. And all we can do is move forward. It'd be great to keep some of those relationships.
1: The Giants played and won after all those deals, beating the Rangers 5-1. NFL news, Bears safety Kobe Bryant suffers a hyperextended knee injury that will sideline him 8 to 10 weeks. And Pro Bowl receiver A.J. Brown suffered a dislocated thumb at Patriots camp, but has continued to practice. I'm Matt McCoy.
3: I'm Erie News Now meteorologist Tom DeVecchio. For today, beautiful day with mostly sunny skies and high temperatures reaching the lower 80s. Mostly clear for tonight, some patchy inland fog, lows in the lower 60s. And for tomorrow, partly sunny, warm, more humid, chance of mid to late afternoon storms and highs in the mid 80s. I'm meteorologist Tom DeVecchio on the Glenora Radio Network.
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0: good morning. Good morning. W-E-R-G. Oh, Paige, I have still yet to see the Michael Jackson movie. I thought I might get to movie theaters, but it's just been a busy summer. If you're waiting for it to come out on streaming, it will be on Stars starting on August 10th.
1: Attention, everyone.
2: Entertainment report. Spider-Man Brand New Day takes the top spot for the biggest domestic opening weekend of all time.
3: The fourth film in the Tom Holland-led franchise brought in a massive $360 million in its debut, moving past Endgame's $357 million. Brand New Day has brought in a global total of $932 million and is expected to eclipse $1 billion sometime this week.
4: Hi, my name is Peter Parker. I have something to tell you that's going to sound crazy.
3: Meanwhile, the combination of Spider-Man's historic weekend and the Odyssey's third weekend haul of $51 million has led to the biggest domestic box office weekend ever set by Endgame in 2019. I'm Scott Carr.
2: Elton John's longtime friend and lyricist Bernie Taupin is working on a new solo album. It's called The Sea Has No Mercy, and it drops October 23rd.
5: Cold beer on a Friday night, a pair of jeans that fit just right.
2: And some lucky fans of the Zac Brown Band left a concert in Boston over the weekend with a vacation. All 37,000 people who attended Sunday's show at Fenway Park were gifted a free cruise aboard the Margaritaville at Sea. Brown says it was to thank his fans for selling out 15 consecutive concerts at the ballpark. That's entertainment. I'm Daria Albinger.
6: I'm Erie News Now meteorologist Tom DeVecchio for today. Beautiful day with mostly sunny skies and high temperatures reaching the lower 80s. Mostly clear for tonight. Some patchy inland fog, lows in the lower 60s. And for tomorrow, partly sunny, warm, more humid. Chance of mid to late afternoon storms and highs in the mid 80s. I'm meteorologist Tom DeVecchio on the Glenora Radio Network.
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We got Dr. Chet standing by at 9 o'clock and Reese in studio after 2. 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WERG.

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Erie's Rock Alternative, 90.5 WERG, Stained and So Far Away. 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

0: The best rock on the radio, 90.5 WERG. There's Muse and Be With You. White Stripes as well, My Doorbell. Dr. Chet rocking the workday. I've got Weezer coming up, also The Neighborhood and The Talking Heads.
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3: I'm Erie News Now meteorologist Tom DeVecchio for today. Beautiful day with mostly sunny skies and high temperatures reaching the lower 80s. Mostly clear for tonight, some patchy inland fog, lows in the lower 60s. And for tomorrow, partly sunny, warm, more humid, chance of mid to late afternoon storms and highs in the mid 80s. I'm meteorologist Tom DeVecchio on the Glenora Radio Network.

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Stone Over Water from Death Cab for Cutie making its move on the WERG Top 25. 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

wild, wild life. Talking Heads, and as we start to celebrate what we all did over our summer vacation, I'll be able to tell people, I jumped out of an airplane at 10,000 feet. Yes, I went skydiving. I don't remember much about it, but the pictures tell one heck of a story. Here's Weezer. This is called We Might As Well Be Strangers.

0: Erie's favorite radio station, 90.5 WERG, Losing My Religion. It's REM. 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
2: I'm Erie News Now meteorologist Tom DeVecchio. For today, beautiful day with mostly sunny skies and high temperatures reaching the lower 80s. Mostly clear for tonight, some patchy inland fog, lows in the lower 60s. And for tomorrow, partly sunny, warm, more humid, chance of mid to late afternoon storms and highs in the mid 80s. I'm meteorologist Tom DeVecchio on the Glenora Radio Network.
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4: I'm a tiny speck of nothing, and I'm the entire universe writ large.

nails that are 9 inches long. I don't know what that is in centimeters. I should figure it out someday. As alive as you need me to be, 90.5 WERG. And coming up after 10, the Kings of Leon, Snow Patrol, the Dirty Heads, and more of the best rock on the radio, like Beck with Girl.

Erie's Rock Alternative 90.5 WERG. Cage the Elephant, beaches in Tennessee. Don't know what those are like, but I am familiar with the beaches of North Carolina. Just got back from a vacation in the Outer Banks, and I've got the tan to prove it.

0: The best rock on the radio, 90.5 WERG. Hold Me Like a Grudge. That was Fall Out Boy. Snow Patrol before that, Chasing Cars. And this is Dr. Chet, Rock on the Workday, with Fun coming up. Also Evanescence and The Fix.
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2: I'm Erie News Now meteorologist Tom DeVecchio. For today, beautiful day with mostly sunny skies and high temperatures reaching the lower 80s. Mostly clear for tonight, some patchy inland fog, lows in the lower 60s. And for tomorrow, partly sunny, warm or humid, chance of mid to late afternoon storms and highs in the mid 80s. I'm meteorologist Tom DeVecchio on the Glenora Radio Network.
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0: Rocking it back, 90.5 WERG, The Fix, deeper and deeper. 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

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Yeah, summer just going right by, and I always think I'm going to have time to do everything I want, but I should have known better. 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

0: Erie's Rock Alternative 90.5 WERG Evanescence. And who will you follow? Dr. Chet here with The Killers and Death Cab next.
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4: I'm Erie News Now meteorologist Tom DeVecchio. For today, beautiful day with mostly sunny skies and high temperatures reaching the lower 80s. Mostly clear for tonight, some patchy inland fog, lows in the lower 60s. And for tomorrow, partly sunny, warm or humid, chance of mid to late afternoon storms and highs in the mid 80s. I'm meteorologist Tom DeVecchio on the Glenora Radio Network.
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Tiny Moves from Bleachers. And coming up after 11, the ex-ambassadors, Incubus, Franz Ferdinand, and more of the best rock on the radio. 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

0: 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Dr. Chet, Rock on the Workday, Modest Mouse, part of that process coming up. Also the Neon Trees and House of Pain.
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2: I'm Erie News Now meteorologist Tom DeVecchio. For today, beautiful day with mostly sunny skies and high temperatures reaching the lower 80s. Mostly clear for tonight, some patchy inland fog, lows in the lower 60s. And for tomorrow, partly sunny, warm, more humid, chance of mid to late afternoon storms and highs in the mid 80s. I'm meteorologist Tom DeVecchio on the Glenora Radio Network.
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picking dragons' pockets. It just sounds dangerous, but if anyone can pull it off, it's a modest mouse. Erie's Rock Alternative, 90.5 WERG. We'll check in with Mark in our consumer affairs update right after the Neon Trees takes us back to 1983, and we don't even need a DeLorean.

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1: For 90.5 WERG, I'm Mark Huffman with today's Consumer Affairs Update. Oil prices slid this week as investors dialed back fears of a supply shock after President Trump's statements on Iran signaled a possible easing of tensions between Tehran and Washington. Oil prices spiked late last week when it looked like hostilities in the Mideast were possible. Volatility has ramped up in the precious metals market after Friday's huge crash in gold and silver prices. The crash occurred after major trading platforms sharply increased margin requirements. Despite the losses, gold and silver prices are about where they were a couple of weeks ago. Gerber is recalling limited batches of its arrowroot biscuits for babies nationwide after discovering the potential presence of soft plastic and/or paper pieces that should not be consumed. The issue traces back to an arrowroot flour supplier that initiated its own recall. I'm Mark Huffman. Learn more at consumeraffairs.com.
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House of Pain and jumping around, celebrating summer and holding on to it for dear life because we're already into August. We got all kind of stuff coming up this month, from the St. Paul's Italian Festival to celebrate Erie's, Abawa, Crawford County Fair. Oh, and yeah, the fall semester starts. But who's counting days? Here are the Strokes for

0: Erie's Rock Alternative 90.5 WERG. Long road to ruin, but it's a straightaway. The Foo Fighters. This is Dr. Chet. I've got U2 and Shinedown coming up.
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7: I'm Erie News Now meteorologist Tom DeVecchio for today. Beautiful day with mostly sunny skies and high temperatures reaching the lower 80s. Mostly clear for tonight. Some patchy inland fog, lows in the lower 60s. And for tomorrow, partly sunny, warm, more humid. Chance of mid to late afternoon storms and highs in the mid 80s. I'm meteorologist Tom DeVecchio on the Glenora Radio Network.
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Then we'll get into the lunch break with the Lumineers, Brian Fallon and the...

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Headline check coming up from NBC News Radio and Erie News Now. Then we'll get into the lunch break with the Lumineers, Brian Fallon and the Painkillers, 30 Seconds to Mars, and more of the best rock on the radio like Shinedown.

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1: NBC News Radio, I'm Michael Kastner. A man suspected of starting one of the massive wildfires threatening Spokane, Washington, will be in court today. Aaron Farinacci was arrested yesterday after a witness said he saw him acting suspiciously near where one of the fires started over the weekend. Evacuee Joe Wilson says it's upsetting to learn authorities think the Old Trails fire was deliberately set.
2: A teacher that I work with right behind my house lost everything that he had, including his pets, and to know that that all could have been avoided is heartbreaking, man.
1: More than 60,000 people have been evacuated from the area as the fires burn largely uncontained. Today's primary election day for millions of voters. Ballots are being cast in Michigan, Missouri, Kansas, Virginia, and Washington state. And severe thunderstorms are expected to return to parts of the northern plains this week. Eastern North Dakota and northwestern Minnesota are facing the greatest risk. Michael Kastner, NBC News Radio.
3: I'm Erie News Now meteorologist Tom DeVecchio. For today, beautiful day with mostly sunny skies and high temperatures reaching the lower 80s. Mostly clear for tonight, some patchy inland fog, lows in the lower 60s. And for tomorrow, partly sunny, warm, more humid, chance of mid to late afternoon storms and highs in the mid 80s. I'm meteorologist Tom DeVecchio on the Glenora Radio Network.
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Weezer, We Might As Well Be Strangers, Erie's Rock Alternative, 90.5 WERG. 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

0: The best rock on the radio, 90.5 WERG, Fantagram and Fall in Love. 30 Seconds to Mars before that with Kings and Queens. Dr. Chet, rocking the workday. And coming up, we hear from Death Cab for Cutie, also the Chili Peppers and Morrissey.
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2: I'm Erie News Now meteorologist Tom DeVecchio. For today, beautiful day with mostly sunny skies and high temperatures reaching the lower 80s. Mostly clear for tonight, some patchy inland fog, lows in the lower 60s. And for tomorrow, partly sunny, warm, more humid, chance of mid to late afternoon storms and highs in the mid 80s. I'm meteorologist Tom DeVecchio on the Glenora Radio Network.
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Erie's Rock Alternative, 90.5 WERG. 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Morrissey. I'll check sports with Rhonda coming up right after Death Cab. 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
1: When the dust settled, nearly 50 deals were made at baseball's trade deadline. Among the top moves, the Red Sox snagged all-star catcher Adley Rutschman from the Orioles. The Cubs picked up pitcher Clay Holmes from the Mets. And after the deal for Tarek Skubal, the Dodgers added another pitcher, getting Chris Bubich from the Royals. Among the big sellers at the deadline were the Giants. Top players like batting champ Luis Arraez was dealt to the Phillies. Pitcher Robbie Ray goes to the Padres. And slugger Elliot Ramos to the Yankees. Manager Tony Vitello.
2: Chaotic. This is a long day, a little bit fatiguing on the voice and everything else, but it's certainly part of the deal. And all we can do is move forward. It'd be great to keep some of those relationships.
1: The Giants played and won after all those deals, beating the Rangers 5-1. NFL news, Bears safety Kobe Bryant suffers a hyperextended knee injury that will sideline him 8 to 10 weeks. And Pro Bowl receiver A.J. Brown suffered a dislocated thumb at Patriots camp, but has continued to practice. I'm Matt McCoy.
3: 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Left on the dot.

New Rock on 90.5 WERG. Phoebe Bridgers and Lost Boys. Boy, I tell you, when Books Galore closed down after July 31st, it just kind of brought a tear to my eye. I was out of town for it. I would have stopped in one last time. But the good news is that Cole from Books Galore is now at Warner Books at Liberty Street, and he's going to continue bringing new comic books to the Erie community through Warner Books at 3608 Liberty. So the tradition will continue. Here come the Chili Peppers with Dark Necessities, 90.5 WERG.

0: Erie's Rock Alternative 90.5 WERG, Buckle from Florence and the Machine. Dr. Chet on the lunch break and In Excess next.
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4: I'm Erie News Now meteorologist Tom DeVecchio. For today, beautiful day with mostly sunny skies and high temperatures reaching the lower 80s. Mostly clear for tonight, some patchy inland fog, lows in the lower 60s. And for tomorrow, partly sunny, warm or humid, chance of mid to late afternoon storms and highs in the mid 80s. I'm meteorologist Tom DeVecchio on the Glenora Radio Network.
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Flyleaf and Fully Alive, Erie's Rock Alternative, 90.5 WERG. That will wrap up the lunch break, but take us with, coming up after 1, Nirvana, Adele, Miles Smith, and more of the best rock on the radio, like 21 Pilots' Drag Path on WERG. 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

Fuel, Hemorrhage, and also Nirvana, Come As You Are. 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

0: 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And before that was Adele, Rolling in the Deep. 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
4: I'm Erie News Now meteorologist Tom DeVecchio for today. Beautiful day with mostly sunny skies and high temperatures reaching the lower 80s. Mostly clear for tonight, some patchy inland fog, lows in the lower 60s. And for tomorrow, partly sunny, warm or humid, chance of mid to late afternoon storms and highs in the mid 80s. I'm meteorologist Tom DeVecchio on the Glenora Radio Network.
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2: Welcome to the Indie Film Minute. Some more mature folks recently joined a younger set to watch The Perks of Being a Wallflower. In the following discussion, the elders judged it a worthy film that elicited fond, sometimes painful, often humorous memories of high school years. Those more age-appropriate to the film's young cast called it not worthy, but great. Rare insight into the reality of the high school experience. In fact, the best film ever on the subject. Based upon his well-regarded book of the same title, Stephen Chbosky opens with the reticence felt by most teenagers at the prospect of high school. Managing to avoid both cliché and sappiness, he creates a vibrous pit of emotion and insecurity, spiced with love and cruelty, cliques, drugs, and judgment, the familiar torturous tests that shape who we'll all become. Charlie is lucky when his first day hunt for lunchroom acceptance leads him to a pair of seniors who become his shepherds through the gauntlet. Outcasts themselves, they are wizened by years in country and have come to know the value of being different. After all, when high school is over, it's the artists, the geeks, and free thinkers who become the cool kids. The Perks of Being a Wallflower. Not in theaters. Discovery through rental.
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Oh, yeah, that was Yellow. 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Y-E-L-L-O. Erie Gives Day is coming up on August 11th. 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

0: Erie's Rock Alternative, 90.5 WERG, Walk the Moon, and Anna Sun. 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
8: I'm Erie News Now meteorologist Tom DeVecchio for today. Beautiful day with mostly sunny skies and high temperatures reaching the lower 80s. Mostly clear for tonight, some patchy inland fog, lows in the lower 60s. And for tomorrow, partly sunny, warm, more humid, chance of mid to late afternoon storms and highs in the mid 80s. I'm meteorologist Tom DeVecchio on the Glenora Radio Network.
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Erie's Rock Alternative, 90.5 WBRG, Temper City, and Self Aware. Reese coming in next after 2 with Fallout Boy, Social Distortion, Julia Wolf, and more of the best rock on the radio. 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

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Toad the Wet Sprocket is coming up. And now it's Social Distortion, Ball and Chain at 90.5 WERG.

0: want. It's Toad the Wet Sprocket at 90.5 WERG. Julia Wolf is standing by. Keep it locked in for the Bodines. The Naked and Famous are coming up. And more of the best rock on the radio.
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6: I'm Erie News Now meteorologist Tom DeVecchio. For today, beautiful day with mostly sunny skies and high temperatures reaching the lower 80s. Mostly clear for tonight, some patchy inland fog, lows in the lower 60s. And for tomorrow, partly sunny, warm or humid, chance of mid to late afternoon storms and highs in the mid 80s. I'm meteorologist Tom DeVecchio on the Glenora Radio Network.
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Closer to Free and the Bodines at 90.5 WERG, Erie's Rock Alternative. We are getting closer to one of the highlights of summer. Celebrate Erie is coming up August 14th through the 16th. Here's the Naked and Famous. It's Young Blood at 90.5 WERG.

Burning Out, the Linda Lindas at 90.5 WERG. How you doing? It's Reese here. Thanks for hanging out this afternoon. George Ezra is coming up. REM is on the way too, but now Pyro from Kings of Leon at 90.5 WERG and WERGFM.com.

0: Doors and Noah Kahan at 90.5 WERG. Our forecast, we'll get those details to you here in a moment. Muse is coming up. We've got Dexter and the Moon Rocks, Lumineers, and more of the best rock on the radio.
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6: I'm Erie News Now meteorologist Tom DeVecchio for today. Beautiful day with mostly sunny skies and high temperatures reaching the lower 80s. Mostly clear for tonight, some patchy inland fog, lows in the lower 60s. And for tomorrow, partly sunny, warm, more humid, chance of mid to late afternoon storms and highs in the mid 80s. I'm meteorologist Tom DeVecchio on the Glenora Radio Network.
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the Tan Lines. Barnes Courtney is on the way. Foo Fighters coming up too. It's Dexter and the Moon Rocks and Freaking Out at 90.5 WERG, Erie's Rock Alternative.

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0: 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Maybe headed down to 8 Great Tuesdays tonight. We'll check our forecast, see what that holds in store. 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
3: I'm Erie News Now meteorologist Tom DeVecchio for today. Beautiful day with mostly sunny skies and high temperatures reaching the lower 80s. Mostly clear for tonight, some patchy inland fog, lows in the lower 60s. And for tomorrow, partly sunny, warm, more humid, chance of mid to late afternoon storms and highs in the mid 80s. I'm meteorologist Tom DeVecchio on the Glenora Radio Network.
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0: Somewhere between jazz and noise, between composition and mayhem, there's a story that's been unfolding for 60 years. 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

The Pursuit of Happiness. I'm an adult now at 90.5 WERG. Incubus is coming up in 21 Pilots, but now the Dirty Heads and One of Those Days.

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0: Human and the Killers at 90.5 WERG. Just ahead, you keep it locked in. Pearl Jam is coming up. 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
2: For tonight, expect partly to mainly clear skies with temperatures into the lower to mid-60s. For our Wednesday, lots of sunshine with a few scattered showers and storms in the afternoon, highs in the mid-80s. And for Wednesday night, a few scattered showers and thunderstorms, otherwise mostly cloudy with lows in the lower 70s. I'm forecaster Dakota Hunter with your Erie News Now First Warning Weather Update.
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Florence and the Machine and Buckle at 90.5 WERG. 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
1: NBC News Radio, I'm Michael Kastner. A man suspected of starting one of the massive wildfires threatening Spokane, Washington, will be in court today. Aaron Farinacci was arrested yesterday after a witness said he saw him acting suspiciously near where one of the fires started over the weekend. Evacuee Joe Wilson says it's upsetting to learn authorities think the Old Trails fire was deliberately set.
2: A teacher that I work with right behind my house lost everything that he had, including his pets, and like to know that that all could have been avoided is heartbreaking, man.
1: More than 60,000 people have been evacuated from the area as the fires burn largely uncontained. Today's primary election day for millions of voters. Ballots are being cast in Michigan, Missouri, Kansas, Virginia, and Washington state. And severe thunderstorms are expected to return to parts of the northern plains this week. Eastern North Dakota and northwestern Minnesota are facing the greatest risk. Michael Kastner, NBC News Radio.
3: I'm Eva Mastromatio with your headlines from Erie News Now. We have an update to a story we've been following for months about the status of the tiny homes built in Erie County for people in need. The homes have now all been sold to different nonprofit organizations. The executive director of Habitat for Humanity says each of the units they're acquiring will be divided into three sheds. They'll be placed on the property of each of their new homes that are being built, providing families with more outdoor storage space. The additional work will be done by people already working on the current builds. The EUMA, the Erie United Methodist Alliance, is another nonprofit taking a tiny home. The structure there will be used to store items that EUMA helps for people in need through its thrift store. EUMA's current space is almost at capacity, and this extra space, the storage space from the tiny homes, will provide much-needed room. A Jen St. Vincent Hospital is celebrating two very special birthdays. It is the 40th anniversary of the hospital being part of the Children's Miracle Network. So a big party was thrown in the McGarvey Learning Center, and it was combined with a celebration for a three-year-old, Asher Leitner, the 2026 Miracle Child. Now, our broadcast team was there at the very beginning, hosting the Children's Miracle Network telethons for more than 25 years. And now, Happy 92.7 is hosting the CMN Radiothon. Over the 40 years, CMN has raised more than $6 million for infant and pediatric care for children treated at AHN St. Vincent. A new educational resource for homeschooling families is open.

0: In Warren County, the Avent Christian Homeschooling Center will welcome the community for an open house and fundraiser in Youngsville as it will start serving students this fall. The center was founded by local teacher and parent duo Stacy Clark and Cassandra Gallagher. It will offer drop-in educational services for enrolled homeschool students 3 to 5 days a week. Founders say about 30 students have already enrolled for the very first year. Clark says since COVID homeschooling exploded, families are looking for more opportunities to support their homeschool journeys. Organizers say enrollment is still open but will be closing at the end of this week. If you'd like more details, we have them on our website within this article at ErieNewsNow.com. For Erie News Now, I'm Eva Mastromatio.
1: For tonight, expect partly to mainly clear skies with temperatures into the lower to mid-60s. For our Wednesday, lots of sunshine with a few scattered showers and storms in the afternoon, highs in the mid-80s. And for Wednesday night, a few scattered showers and thunderstorms, otherwise mostly cloudy with lows in the lower 70s. I'm forecaster Dakota Hunter with your Erie News Now First Warning Weather Update.
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Modest Mouse at 90.5 WERG. The Erie Sea Wolves in action at UPMC Park. They take on the Altoona Curve tonight. Evanescence is coming up. Now it's the Neon Trees and Animal at 90.5 WERG. Erie's Rock Alternative.

0: Going Under and Evanescence at 90.5 WERG. What's up? It's Reese here. Thanks for being locked in this afternoon. The Strokes, The Cure, Nothing But Thieves, Keen. There's more of the best rock on the radio.
1: 10 million people Monday without electricity after Cuba's national power grid collapsed. Michael Kastner reports.
2: The sudden island-wide blackout followed a severe regional outage that had already crippled Havana and Matanzas. Jose Diaz-Bayard with more.
3: Independent journalist Boris González Arenas says it's hard to imagine conditions worse than the ones we have today. As conditions in Cuba decline, repression has been on the rise.
2: Emergency crews blame critical fuel shortages and deteriorated infrastructure.
1: The head of the Federal Reserve thinks the central bank may be meeting too often, and he says that could be a problem.
4: The Fed's new chair, Kevin Warsh, is considering a reduction in the number of open market committee meetings. That's the group that determines what happens to interest rates. He may cut the current schedule from 8 meetings a year down to 5 or 6. Some experts feel the markets now pay too much attention to minor data shifts and fewer meetings could fix that. Any change isn't likely to take effect until next year at the earliest. I'm Daria Albinger.
1: California's minimum wage will be increasing to $17.40 an hour. Governor Gavin Newsom says the annual inflation adjustment will kick in January 1st, 2027. This will be the highest statewide minimum wage in the nation. It also will be nearly 2.5 times the federal minimum wage of $7.25 an hour. And many people escaping the heat with the free AC in a movie theater. Spider-Man Brand New Day raked in $355 million.
5: It was the second biggest opening weekend in box office history, with Brand New Day bringing in $927 million globally. It comes as data reveals movies are making a rebound, with attendance for this summer's showings in line with those of 2019.
6: People are looking for, you know, what was before social media, you know, going out and connecting again. You're starting to see that more.
7: So it's good to see people getting off the couch, getting away from the phones, and going to the movies.
1: I'm Monica Nelson with your consumer and business news.
8: For tonight, expect partly to mainly clear skies with temperatures into the lower to mid-60s. For our Wednesday, lots of sunshine with a few scattered showers and storms in the afternoon, highs in the mid-80s. And for Wednesday night, a few scattered showers and thunderstorms, otherwise mostly cloudy, with lows in the lower 70s. I'm forecaster Dakota Hunter with your Erie News Now First Warning Weather Update.
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It's The Cure at 90.5 WERG, Erie's rock alternative. 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
1: When the dust settled, nearly 50 deals were made at baseball's trade deadline. Among the top moves, the Red Sox snagged all-star catcher Adley Rutschman from the Orioles. The Cubs picked up pitcher Clay Holmes from the Mets. And after the deal for Tarik Skubal, the Dodgers added another pitcher, getting Chris Bubich from the Royals. Among the big sellers at the deadline were the Giants. Top players like batting champ Luis Arraez was dealt to the Phillies. Pitcher Robbie Ray goes to the Padres. And slugger Elliot Ramos to the Yankees. Manager Tony Vitello.
2: Chaotic. This is a long day, a little bit fatiguing on the voice and everything else, but it's certainly part of the deal. And all we can do is move forward. It'd be great to keep some of those relationships.
1: The Giants played and won after all those deals, beating the Rangers 5-1. NFL news, Bears safety Kobe Bryant suffers a hyperextended knee injury that will sideline him 8 to 10 weeks. And Pro Bowl receiver A.J. Brown suffered a dislocated thumb at Patriots camp, but has continued to practice. I'm Matt McCoy.
3: For tonight, expect partly to mainly clear skies with temperatures into the lower to mid-60s. For our Wednesday, lots of sunshine with a few scattered showers and storms in the afternoon, highs in the mid-80s. And for Wednesday night, a few scattered showers and thunderstorms, otherwise mostly cloudy, with lows in the lower 70s. I'm forecaster Dakota Hunter with your Erie News Now First Warning Weather Update.
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0: Young the Giant and Evergreen at 90.5 WERG. Panic at the Disco, Fall Out Boy, Sublime. 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
1: If you're traveling, Microsoft has a new warning about hotel Wi-Fi. Monica Nelson reports.
2: The company says Russian-linked hackers are compromising hotel and conference center internet systems, then using fake login pages and software update prompts to steal passwords and infect devices with malware. Security experts recommend using a VPN, avoiding unexpected downloads, and using a mobile hotspot whenever possible.
1: Apple is reportedly challenging the UK government's latest attempt to demand access to the encrypted data of users in their country. The Financial Times says Apple filed the request with a court that oversees government surveillance cases. At issue is a secret government legal order demanding access to encrypted user data. And ChatGPT is the most popular AI app among members of the House of Representatives. CNBC says about 90% of all spending on AI products by House offices goes to OpenAI. Anthropic's Claude was a distant second. Tech Report, I'm at Mattinson.
3: For tonight, expect partly to mainly clear skies with temperatures into the lower to mid-60s. For our Wednesday, lots of sunshine with a few scattered showers and storms in the afternoon, highs in the mid-80s. And for Wednesday night, a few scattered showers and thunderstorms, otherwise mostly cloudy with lows in the lower 70s. I'm forecaster Dakota Hunter with your Erie News Now First Warning Weather Update.
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1: NBC News Radio. I'm Chris Caraggio. A Spokane man with a prior manslaughter conviction is under arrest in connection with the largest of three regional wildfires in the Spokane area that have displaced thousands and destroyed hundreds of structures. Sheriff John Knowles says Aaron Farinacci was taken into custody without incident after a judge approved a warrant alleging first-degree arson. Farinacci is being held on $1 million bond. His arrest followed a witness report describing a man near the Old Trails fire shortly before it ignited on Saturday. The witness told investigators the man was looking into the trees, later crouching near roadside grass, and then walking away, appearing very nervous. Officials say more than 700 structures have been destroyed in the area. The wildfires remain 0% contained. And voters are heading to the polls for another big primary election day. Ballots are being cast in Michigan, Missouri, Kansas, Virginia, and Washington State. I'm Chris Caraggio, NBC News Radio.
2: I'm Eva Mastromatio with your headlines from Erie News Now. We have an update to a story we've been following for months about the status of the tiny homes built in Erie County for people in need. The homes have now all been sold to different nonprofit organizations. The executive director of Habitat for Humanity says each of the units they're acquiring will be divided into three sheds. They'll be placed on the property of each of their new homes that are being built, providing families with more outdoor storage space. The additional work will be done by people already working on the current builds. The EUMA, the Erie United Methodist Alliance, is another nonprofit taking a tiny home. The structure there will be used to store items that EUMA helps for people in need through its thrift store. EUMA's current space is almost at capacity, and this extra space, the storage space from the tiny homes, will provide much-needed room. AHN St. Vincent Hospital is celebrating two very special birthdays. It is the 40th anniversary of the hospital being part of the Children's Miracle Network. So a big party was thrown in the McGarvey Learning Center, and it was combined with a celebration for a three-year-old, Asher Leitner, the 2026 Miracle Child. For Erie News Now, I'm Eva Mastromatio.
3: For tonight, expect partly to mainly clear skies with temperatures into the lower to mid-60s. For our Wednesday, lots of sunshine with a few scattered showers and storms in the afternoon, highs in the mid-80s. And for Wednesday night, a few scattered showers and thunderstorms, otherwise mostly cloudy with lows in the lower 70s. I'm forecaster Dakota Hunter with your Erie News Now First Warning Weather Update.
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0: Yellow Card and Good Charlotte. 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
2: Entertainment Report. A Grammy Award-winning producer has died. David Rivkin, better known as David Z, was a pioneer and primary architect of the Minneapolis sound, which left a massive imprint on funk, rock, pop, and R&B. In 1976, he engineered a teenaged Prince's first demo tapes. David Z was 78. Come hear Uncle John's band All Around You. A new immersive exhibition will celebrate the life and work of Grateful Dead frontman Jerry Garcia.
3: Eyes of the World, the Jerry Garcia Experience, will feature the guitarist's music, visual art, writings, and personal interests across 8 immersive rooms. 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A portion of the proceeds will benefit arts education, music programs, and environmental conservation through the Jerry Garcia Foundation. 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
2: And it's almost time to believe, Ted Lasso fans.
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2: The Apple TV series returns for a 4th season starting tomorrow. Jason Sudeikis starring as the college football coach turned soccer coach who now leads a women's team. That's entertainment. I'm Daria Albinger.
6: For tonight, expect partly to mainly clear skies with temperatures into the lower to mid-60s. For our Wednesday, lots of sunshine with a few scattered showers and storms in the afternoon, highs in the mid-80s. And for Wednesday night, a few scattered showers and thunderstorms, otherwise mostly cloudy with lows in the lower 70s. I'm forecaster Dakota Hunter with your Erie News Now First Warning Weather Update.
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We might as well be. It's Weezer at 90.5 WERG. And Erie Gives coming up August 11th. 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
1: When the dust settled, nearly 50 deals were made at baseball's trade deadline. Among the top moves, the Red Sox snagged all-star catcher Adley Rutschman from the Orioles. The Cubs picked up pitcher Clay Holmes from the Mets. And after the deal for Tarik Skubal, the Dodgers added another pitcher, getting Chris Bubich from the Royals. Among the big sellers at the deadline were the Giants. Top players like batting champ Luis Arraez was dealt to the Phillies. Pitcher Robbie Ray goes to the Padres. And slugger Elia Ramos to the Yankees. Manager Tony Vitello:
2: chaotic. This is a long day, a little bit fatiguing on the voice and everything else, but it's certainly part of the deal. And all we can do is move forward. It'd be great to keep some of those relationships.
1: The Giants played and won after all those deals, beating the Rangers 5-1. NFL news: Bears safety Kobe Bryant suffers a hyperextended knee injury that will sideline him 8 to 10 weeks. And Pro Bowl receiver A.J. Brown suffered a dislocated thumb at Patriots camp, but has continued to practice. I'm Matt McCoy.
3: For tonight, expect partly to mainly clear skies with temperatures into the lower to mid-60s. For our Wednesday, lots of sunshine with a few scattered showers and storms in the afternoon, highs in the mid-80s. And for Wednesday night, a few scattered showers and thunderstorms, otherwise mostly cloudy, with lows in the lower 70s. I'm forecaster Dakota Hunter with your Erie News Now First Warning Weather Update.
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0: Modest Mouse at 90.5 WERG, Erie's Rock Alternative. It's Reese here. I'll catch you again tomorrow afternoon. You have yourself a great evening. In Excess, Foo Fighters, they're coming up. Lana Del Rey and more of the best rock on the radio.
1: For 90.5 WERG, I'm Mark Huffman with today's Consumer Affairs Update. Oil prices slid this week as investors dialed back fears of a supply shock after President Trump's statements on Iran signaled a possible easing of tensions between Tehran and Washington. Oil prices spiked late last week when it looked like hostilities in the Mideast were possible. Volatility has ramped up in the precious metals market after Friday's huge crash in gold and silver prices. The crash occurred after major trading platforms sharply increased margin requirements. Despite the losses, gold and silver prices are about where they were a couple of weeks ago. Gerber is recalling limited batches of its arrowroot biscuits for babies nationwide after discovering the potential presence of soft plastic and/or paper pieces that should not be consumed. The issue traces back to an arrowroot flour supplier that initiated its own recall. I'm Mark Huffman. Learn more at consumeraffairs.com.
2: For tonight, expect partly to mainly clear skies with temperatures into the lower to mid-60s. For our Wednesday, lots of sunshine with a few scattered showers and storms in the afternoon, highs in the mid-80s. And for Wednesday night, a few scattered showers and thunderstorms, otherwise mostly cloudy, with lows in the lower 70s. I'm forecaster Dakota Hunter with your Erie News Now First Warning Weather Update.
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1: NBC News Radio. I'm Chris Caraccio. The wildfires in Spokane, Washington have forced thousands from their homes. The blazes have also destroyed some 700 buildings. No deaths have been reported yet. Spokane is the state's second largest city, and strong winds are pushing the fire so quickly that entire neighborhoods have been completely burned. And thousands have been losing power as the wildfires continue. Poweroutage.us reports that about 2,700 customers are without power in Spokane County. That's a significant drop, though, from a peak of more than 40,000 during a public safety power shutoff on Saturday. President Trump will speak later at a Republican National Committee fundraising event at Trump National Golf Club in Rancho Palos Verdes. This will be Trump's second California visit of his second term, the last happening after the devastating wildfires in January of 2025. Trump will head to Las Vegas, where tomorrow he'll speak about the economy and tax relief at Red Rock Casino Resort and Spa. Luigi Mangione's attorneys have filed a motion seeking to live stream the proceedings. They argue the court should not limit access by selecting only a small group of reporters or denying an overflow courtroom feed. Mangione has pleaded not guilty to state charges, including second-degree murder, weapons and forgery offenses, while also facing separate federal stalking charges. Spider-Man continues to swing his way to more box office records. Matt Mattinson has more.
2: My name is Peter Parker. I have something to tell you that's going to sound crazy. But it's the truth.
3: Spider-Man Brand New Day raked in $46 million in its fourth day to break the all-time Monday total on its way to passing the $1 billion mark. It's now the second fastest movie ever to hit $1 billion. The previous Monday box office record of $40.15 million had been set by Black Panther in 2018. Hollywood analysts expect the movie to challenge the record for the biggest second weekend ever.
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4: I'm Eva Mastromatio with your headlines from Erie News Now. We have an update to a story we've been following for months about the status of the tiny homes built in Erie County for people in need. The homes have now all been sold to different nonprofit organizations. The executive director of Habitat for Humanity says each of the units they're acquiring will be divided into three sheds. They'll be placed on the property of each of their new homes that are being built, providing families with more outdoor storage space. The additional work will be done by people already working on the current builds. The EUMA, the Erie United Methodist Alliance, is another nonprofit taking a tiny home. The structure there will be used to store items that EUMA helps for people in need through its thrift store. EUMA's current space is almost at capacity, and this extra space, the storage space from the tiny homes, will provide much-needed room. AHN St. Vincent Hospital is celebrating two very special birthdays. It is the 40th anniversary of the hospital being part of the Children's Miracle Network. So a big party was thrown in the McGarvey Learning Center, and it was combined with a celebration for a three-year-old, Asher Leitner, the 2026 Miracle Child. For Erie News Now, I'm Eva Mastromatio.
5: For tonight, expect partly to mainly clear skies with temperatures into the lower to mid-60s. For our Wednesday, lots of sunshine with a few scattered showers and storms in the afternoon, highs in the mid-80s. And for Wednesday night, a few scattered showers and thunderstorms, otherwise mostly cloudy with lows in the lower 70s. I'm forecaster Dakota Hunter with your Erie News Now First Warning Weather Update.
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0: lot can happen in 6 seconds. 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
1: For tonight, expect partly to mainly clear skies with temperatures into the lower to mid-60s. For our Wednesday, lots of sunshine with a few scattered showers and storms in the afternoon, highs in the mid-80s. And for Wednesday night, a few scattered showers and thunderstorms, otherwise mostly cloudy with lows in the lower 70s. I'm forecaster Dakota Hunter with your Erie News Now First Warning Weather Update.
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1: And now, another film rental discovery. Welcome to the Indie Film Minute. Today's film handles a difficult subject with empathy and respect, along with just enough humor to soften the journey. It's the story of two adult siblings damaged by an abusive childhood. The Savages is built on carefully nuanced characterizations inhabited by two Oscar-winning masters of their craft, Philip Seymour Hoffman and Laura Linney. Here they play siblings dealing with their father, the source of their childhood misery, in the final stages of his life. The burden of facing their father is in painful conflict with family obligation. They carry their emotional baggage close, the self-inflicted source of their own misery. It sabotages both their relationships and sense of self-worth. Along with us, they gradually discover the true source of their pain and begin the journey to leave the past behind. They learn that we must all own our own now. There are other lessons in this intelligent film, none more important than realizing we will all likely deal with the issues of decline, both as children who owe our parents a dignified end, and ultimately as the principals in our own story of transition. The Savages is another example of what independent film is all about. It's a personal story, a story that teaches us important lessons about ourselves. Indie Film Minute, not in theaters, discovery through rental.
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0: My son had a drinking problem at college. I had no idea things could get so much worse, so fast. 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I didn't want to go to an Al-Anon meeting, but I'm sure glad I went. If someone's drinking troubling you, you might be surprised at what you can learn in an Al-Anon family group from people just like you. Call 1-888-4-Al-Anon or go to alanon.org.
1: For tonight, expect partly to mainly clear skies with temperatures into the lower to mid-60s. For our Wednesday, lots of sunshine with a few scattered showers and storms in the afternoon, highs in the mid-80s. And for Wednesday night, a few scattered showers and thunderstorms, otherwise mostly cloudy with lows in the lower 70s. I'm forecaster Dakota Hunter with your Erie News Now First Warning Weather Update.
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1: For tonight, expect partly to mainly clear skies with temperatures into the lower to mid-60s. For our Wednesday, lots of sunshine with a few scattered showers and storms in the afternoon, highs in the mid-80s. And for Wednesday night, a few scattered showers and thunderstorms, otherwise mostly cloudy with lows in the lower 70s. I'm forecaster Dakota Hunter with your Erie News Now First Warning Weather Update.
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0: Music is a bridge between the material and the spiritual. My name is Harvey Lauer, and I'm 82. 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
2: For tonight, expect partly to mainly clear skies with temperatures into the lower to mid-60s. For our Wednesday, lots of sunshine with a few scattered showers and storms in the afternoon, highs in the mid-80s. And for Wednesday night, a few scattered showers and thunderstorms, otherwise mostly cloudy with lows in the lower 70s. I'm forecaster Dakota Hunter with your Erie News Now First Warning Weather Update.
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